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1: 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The heat just won't let up. 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And there's no better time to get ready than now at Trips Harley-Davidson. 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
2: If you are a first responder, we would like to say thank you.
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Hey, what's happening, Classic Rockers? Eric Slater, 1029 The Rattler. The final week to get qualified for the Go Anywhere Getaway and Metallica in San Antonio. Two separate contests, two sets of keywords, play them both. We're closing this out on Friday, and we've got the keywords that win. Hey, this weekend is Biker Sunday weekend. Motorcycle Toy Parade on Sunday. We're going to be out there for all the festivities. Huge thanks to Scooters Bar and Grill. And the final big double tribute for Shark Beach. October 3rd, it's Fleetwood Mac and Journey. All week, hang out with Iris at noon and get on that pass list. I'll see you back here bright and early in the AM with all the details. And 7:30, I got your news of the weird and unnatural.

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Hey, what's happening, Classic Rockers? Eric Slater, 1029 The Rattler. The final week to get qualified for the Go Anywhere Getaway and Metallica in San Antonio. Two separate contests, two sets of keywords, play them both. We're closing this out on Friday, and we've got the keywords that win. Hey, this weekend is Biker Sunday weekend. Motorcycle Toy Parade on Sunday. We're going to be out there for all the festivities. Huge thanks to Scooters Bar and Grill. And the final big double tribute for Shark Beach. October 3rd, it's Fleetwood Mac and Journey. All week, hang out with Iris at noon and get on that pass list. I'll see you back here bright and early in the AM with all the details. And 7:30, I got your news of the weird and unnatural.

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The final week to get qualified for the Go Anywhere Getaway and Metallica in San Antonio. Two separate contests, two sets of keywords. Play them both. We're closing this out on Friday, and we've got the keywords that...

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Hey, what's happening, Classic Rockers? Eric Slater, 1029 The Rattler. The final week to get qualified for the Go Anywhere Getaway and Metallica in San Antonio. Two separate contests, two sets of keywords, play them both. We're closing this out on Friday, and we've got the keywords that win. Hey, this weekend is Biker Sunday weekend. Motorcycle Toy Parade on Sunday. We're going to be out there for all the festivities. Huge thanks to Scooters Bar and Grill. And the final big double tribute for Shark Beach. October 3rd, it's Fleetwood Mac and Journey. All week, hang out with Iris at noon and get on that pass list. I'll see you back here bright and early in the a.m. with all the details. And 7:30, I got your news of the weird and unnatural.

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1: The dog days of summer. The heat just won't let up. It's easy to forget that fall riding season is just around the corner. Before you know it, temperatures will drop, the leaves will turn, and some of the best riding of the year will be here. And there's no better time to get ready than now at Trips Harley-Davidson. 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
1: The 27th annual Toys for Tots Biker Sunday weekend is back. 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

Hey, what's happening, Classic Rockers? Eric Slater, 1029 The Rattler. The final week to get qualified for the Go Anywhere Getaway and Metallica in San Antonio. Two separate contests, two sets of keywords, play them both. We're closing this out on Friday, and we've got the keywords that win. Hey, this weekend is Biker Sunday weekend. Motorcycle Toy Parade on Sunday. We're going to be out there for all the festivities. Huge thanks to Scooters Bar and Grill. And the final big double tribute for Shark Beach. October 3rd, it's Fleetwood Mac and Journey. All week, hang out with Iris at noon and get on that pass list. I'll see you back here bright and early in the AM with all the details. And 7:30, I got your news of the weird and unnatural.

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Hey, what's happening, Classic Rockers? Eric Slater, 1029 The Rattler. The final week to get qualified for the Go Anywhere Getaway and Metallica in San Antonio. Two separate contests, two sets of keywords, play them both. We're closing this out on Friday, and we've got the keywords that win. Hey, this weekend is Biker Sunday weekend. Motorcycle Toy Parade on Sunday. We're going to be out there for all the festivities. Huge thanks to Scooters Bar and Grill. And the final big double tribute for Shark Beach. October 3rd, it's Fleetwood Mac and Journey. All week, hang out with Iris at noon and get on that pass list. I'll see you back here bright and early in the AM with all the details. And 7:30, I got your news of the weird and

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Hey, what's happening, the Classic Rockers? Eric Slater, 1029 The Rattler. The final week to get qualified for the Go Anywhere Getaway and Metallica in San Antonio. Two separate contests, two sets of keywords, play them both. We're closing this out on Friday, and we've got the keywords that win. Hey, this weekend is Biker Sunday weekend. Motorcycle Toy Parade on Sunday. We're going to be out there for all the festivities. Huge thanks to Scooters Bar and Grill. And the final big double tribute for Shark Beach. October 3rd, it's Fleetwood Mac and Journey. All week, hang out with Iris at noon and get on that pass list. I'll see you back here bright and early in the AM with all the details. And 7:30, I got your news of the weird and unnatural.

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Guns N' Roses, 102.9 The Rattler. It's Amarillo's classic rock station. Eric Slater in the mornings. Hello, Wednesday. Hope you're off to a great start today. Showers likely, thunderstorms could happen. Mostly cloudy, upper 70s for the expected high. Rain chances increase on Thursday and Friday with highs in the middle to upper 70s. Currently, Trip's Harley-Davidson Studio, starting cool, man. We're hanging out in the early 60s. Go Anywhere Getaway, Metallica. We've got keywords. We're talking Biker Sunday. Hey, you guys want to go to Shark Beach for the big double tribute on October 3rd? I got all your details, baby. And The Clash, 102.9 The Rattler. Good morning.

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2: 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Skip the highway, skip the traffic. 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

So how would you like to win a Harley Davidson and not have to buy a ticket or anything else? I think you would. Biker Sunday weekend is rolling your way. I got all your details coming up here to bed. First Bush, good morning.

0: So who wants to win a Harley Davidson? 1029 The Rattler. I mean, who wouldn't want to win a Harley? Come on, this is great. Biker Sunday is back, and if you have not signed up to become a key winner, they're drawing names every single day. 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

So did you guys see Ozzy's final performance? 1029 The Rattler. Well, if you missed it or if you just want to relive it, Ozzy in Black Sabbath Back to the Beginning is going to be hitting theaters worldwide October 28th. Now, the question, can we see it in Amarillo, Texas? Right now, I think Cinemark's got it listed, but just no showtimes for Amarillo, Texas. Not that I could find anyway. So I'm not saying it's not going to be here, but right now it doesn't necessarily look like it. Tickets officially go on sale tomorrow. You might want to check out updates at backtothebeginning.com if you are interested. We might have some showings in Lubbock if you want to go drive or something like that. Mercury Studios says it's going to give fans a new way to relive the biggest day in heavy metal history. The scale of the stadium performance, intimacy of a farewell, crafted specifically for the cinema screen. It's going to be great is what it's going to be. Performances from Metallica, Guns N' Roses, Tool, and Slayer. It took place July 5th in Birmingham. Sadly, Ozzy passed away 17 days later. So I don't know. Back to the beginning, will it be in local theaters? If we find out information, we will certainly pass that along to you. Got your news of the weird and unnatural just around the corner. Preview coming up. First Queen.

0: It's High Definition Classic Rock 1029, The Rattler, AC/DC. Eric Slater in the mornings. What's going on Wednesday? Got your first keyword to play for the Go Anywhere Getaway coming up just after 8 o'clock. Got your news of the weird and unnatural just around the corner. Are you a hugger? It's important that if you see Dirty Dave out in the wild, that you give him a hug. I'm just kidding. Don't do that. The wildest thing you have ever had to explain. Candy corn strikes again. The boob rest pose apparently is the new duck lips, and fake cop calls real cops. We'll tell you what happened. It's all coming up. News of the weird and unnatural. Scorpions coming up next.
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Scorpions 1029, the Rattler. It's Amarillo's classic rock station, man. Good morning. What's up, man? Hope you're off to a great start. Welcome to the, I guess, the first full day of fall. Man, it feels good. We might have showers and thunderstorms kind of creeping in this afternoon. And precipitation like 60%. So 78 for the expected high. Love that. Chance of rain on Thursday. Chance of rain on Friday. For the weekend, sunshine 87. Sunday 89. Man, I don't see any 90s. That's what I'm not seeing any 90s, even into next week. So... been waiting on fall. We got Biker Sunday this week. So here's your Biker Sunday forecast, if you will. Mostly sunny, 89 for the expected high. Winds are going to be down. We're going to be hanging out at Scooters. Man, thank you to Scooters, by the way. You don't have to wait for us to be out there Sunday to take advantage. I mean, they got karaoke every single night. They've got... they got great drink specials every single day. Always a great time over there at Scooters. And they are hosting the kickoff of the Toys for Tots parade, as they do every single year. So it's always a big deal, right? And it is going to be a gorgeous day. Sunshine. And upper 80s for the high. So looking forward to Biker Sunday weekend. Ladies and gentlemen, got your news of the weird and unnatural. So yesterday, the fall equinox, I think is what it's called. Equal daytime and nighttime, roughly 12 hours each, as the sun crosses the celestial equator. It also happens during the spring in March, but that's when the days are trending a little bit longer. The first three digits of your social security number will not ever be 666. That, of course, has been banned. The 14 stadiums in America with the highest capacity, all college football stadiums. The 15th largest is MetLife Stadium. The 15th largest is MetLife Stadium in New Jersey, which is home to the Giants and the Jets. 1965, Senate subcommittee predicted we'd be working just 14 hours a week by the year 2000. They were wrong, with at least 7 weeks of vacation time, because technology would just make everything so much easier. You know, we keep on getting new technology dumped onto us, and they're like, oh, it's going to make everything so much easier. It's we're still working 12-hour days. What's up? The world's smallest mammal, the bumblebee bat, 29 to 33 millimeters in length, only weigh about 2 grams. Danone USA, are they the yogurt people? I think they are. Voluntary recall of its so delicious salted caramel cluster frozen dessert pints. The product is dairy free, but now it may contain small stones and other objects. Not so delicious. A corporate recruiter says a big mistake that younger job applicants make is showing up to an interview with a coffee or iced latte. She says it looks unprofessional. It makes the interview seem like it's just an errand on your schedule. It's no big deal. I'm just going to have my coffee and talk to this person. New fear unlocked. A woman in Wisconsin found a 4-foot boa constrictor hiding under the hood of her car. The family says they initially thought it was a dirty hose until it started to move. Conagra brands Unspooled, a slim gym measuring 429 feet, 4.5 inches long in Nebraska to break a Guinness World Record for the longest meat snack. That apparently is a record. A painting purchased for $30 from an estate sale in Michigan could fetch up to $250,000 at auction after being confirmed as the lost work of Gertrude Abercrombie. Been following her work for years. 8 years ago, Toys R Us totally wiped out, but they're continuing their comeback. They plan to open 120 new stores this holiday season, pushing their total from around 40 to 160. I would love to see a comeback of Toys R Us. I mean, it doesn't matter how old you are. It always felt cool walking through a Toys R Us store. There was always just like, oh man, I wish I was a kid again kind of vibe, right? A charter boat that was fishing off the coast of Florida found a 10-foot military drone. They shared an image of the drone on Facebook and said, if anyone's looking for their drone, feel free to give us a call. Later, they said black SUVs came and got the drone
And apparently all is good. According to a new study, preschoolers who blink more often show stronger self-control. Interesting. Are you a hugger? I joke that if you come up here for a prize and everything, and Dirty Dave was like helping you out, you should ask him if you could get a hug from him and just kind of look at his face. It's funny, actually. Think about the last time you met somebody for the first time, maybe a neighbor, a friend, a friend's friend, a coworker, or the car salesman at the dealership you went to. Did you shake their hand or did you give them a hug? A new poll asked Americans, how do you usually greet each other when you see them? And for someone we've just met, 51% said it's a handshake, 18% a wave or a nod, 12% said nothing physical, just a hello or hey. 5% say they greeted that stranger with a hug. Of course, when asked how people greet their romantic partner, it's the reverse. 31% say they give them a kiss on the lips. 5% say kiss on the cheek. 12% say a hug. The extreme huggers, though, the poll asked, do you think people should generally ask before hugging someone? 18% said, yeah, you should probably ask before you take me in an embrace. It could be construed differently. The wildest things you've ever had to explain. Adults online sharing the wildest things they've had to explain to other adults. That's the key on this one. Number one, I was telling my sister about how two friends of mine drove to Alaska. She said, how would that even work? I told her, you just cross the border into Canada and just keep driving all the way to Alaska. She said, but Alaska is an island. Someone said to me, Anne Frank is a fictional character. I walked into the break room just in time to stop a coworker from cooking a can of corn in the microwave. It was an unopened can of corn. I had to explain to a grown human who went to college for nursing what a semicircle was. I had to literally tell her it was half a circle. I had to explain to my cousin's husband, he was 35 at the time, that thunder does not come from two clouds crashing into each other. I had a colleague once, a grown-ass man, who didn't know that indoor cats use litter boxes. He genuinely thought they did their business all over the house. Well, sometimes they do. I've had a patient ask me if you could get the flu twice. I was working in a bike store when an older lady came in to return a roll of reflective tape. She says it didn't work because when she took the tape into her dark closet, she could not see anything. My niece didn't know that pickles came from cucumbers. She thought there was a pickle tree or pickle bush somewhere out there in the wild. I had to explain to my friend that no, salmonella is not Spanish for salmon. Salmon. Salmon. Candy corn's at it again. I just wanted to warn you. It's a cult, actually. It's hard to imagine candy corn getting more divisive, but this could do it. Shock Top has unveiled a candy corn wheat, a limited edition beer they've created with the spirit of Halloween and a 5% ABV. So it's definitely an adult thing. So candy corn beer in the wild, you have been warned. So if you follow younger and much cooler people on social media or celebrities, you've probably noticed there's a new duck face type trend for photos. It's called the boob rest pose. Specifically, I think it's really popular with Gen Z. You may recognize that it's where someone casually places their hands near their chest or collarbone or neck area. It could be less obvious in a tighter shot where you just see a bit of someone's hand. It's more overt if they've got the full body pic because, you know, it's a little flirty, but it mostly projects a vibe like, oh, hey, you've totally caught me off guard. Let me daintily place my hand here while you take the photo. But it can also look like a full-blown boob grab. So there's that. Finally, 60-year-old man, Arizona, Scott Millage, arrested for pretending to be a cop. He had fake blue and red emergency lights on his truck and pulled a car over on the freeway. Weird. But that's when things took an interesting turn. Scott actually called real cops for backup. When they showed up, they arrested Scott for multiple felonies, including impersonating a peace officer, unlawful imprisonment, and kidnapping, because you can't just pull people over or keep them from going about their business.
Scott had told the troopers that their car pulled over, was speeding and running red lights, and he thought they were going to kill someone. Obviously, he was the crazy one. That's your news of the weird and unnatural. First keyword of the day. Go anywhere, get away. Coming up at the top, here's Tom Petty.

0: Amarillo's classic rock station, 102.9 The Rattler. Hello. You guys off to a good start? Hope you're off to a good start, man. Let us know if you are running across anything on the roads. 806-350-1029. Keep that number handy. Keep it handy, man. Put it in your speed dial. It's not really a thing anymore. Put it in your phone. You lock it in and you say, put us under the Rattler 1029, my really good friends, or whatever you want to put it in there. But that's how you play the keywords. We got your first one coming up just after the top of the hour. If you're not playing, you are not winning. Today's Wednesday. So you got today's keywords, Thursday and Friday, both on the Go Anywhere Getaway and Metallica. You got to play the keywords. Super simple, man. You just text them right back to us. We'll even attempt to spell them correctly for you. So easy to play, takes just a couple seconds, and it could give you the trip of a lifetime. And your first shot to play coming up 10 minutes or so. Stick around.
1: 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It's easy to forget that fall riding season is just around the corner. Before you know it, temperatures will drop. 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

It's Amarillo's classic rock station, 102.9 The Rattler. Radar Love, good morning. What's happening, man? You guys ready to play? You guys ready to do some spelling? The spelling part is very important, by the way. If you do not spell it correct, it just goes kind of in the general basket. It doesn't get you an entry. So you got to spell those keywords. And I know when you're a lot of people talk and text, and sometimes it just doesn't pick up on what you're trying to tell it. But double check your text. The Go Anywhere Getaway will officially come to a close this Friday. Your shot to pick your trip. We're picking up the tab. It's super simple, but you got to play the keywords. So today's first keyword is hope. H-O-P-E. I hope you win the Go Anywhere Getaway. H-O-P-E. Text that now, 806-350-1029. That's 806-350-1029. H-O-P-E. 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Text it now, and good luck.

0: It's Amarillo's Classic Rock Station 102.9, The Rattler. Thank you for hanging out, man. I appreciate it. We got a keyword in play for the Go Anywhere Getaway. It is Hope, H-O-P-E. I hope you win this. I would love to live vicariously through you. So H-O-P-E, if you're not playing the keyword, you're not winning. Now, top of the hour, we've got a brand new keyword for Metallica. So we got that coming up. And also, is Papa John's spying on your refrigerator? I found this and it's shocking. Shocking information from Papa John's. We'll tell you about that coming up here in a few. Bon Jovi coming up next.
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So seriously, would it not be great to get a phone call saying, hey, did you enter the Go Anywhere Getaway at 1029 The Rattler? And you say, well, yeah, I entered it like 100 times or whatever it is. Hey, you just won, blah, blah, blah. Would you not want to get that phone call? Who would not want to get that phone call? Now you're planning for something cool. Maybe you're planning the trip of a lifetime for New Year's Eve. Maybe you've always wanted to go to New York for New Year's Eve. Maybe you wanted to go somewhere cool for Thanksgiving. Maybe you wanted to spend Christmas in Colorado. I don't know what you want to do. Maybe you want to go to Nashville like me and my wife. Maybe you want to go to Miami. You get to pick it. That's what makes the Go Anywhere Getaway so powerful. It puts all those decisions on you. It puts the bills on us. You pick it. We pick up the tab. That's simple. But you got to play the key words. H-O-P-E. That is the key word this hour to play. So text that in. 806-350-1029. Maybe you want to stay home and order Papa John's. Did you see this? This is crazy. It's not unexpected. It's just crazy. This is where technology is. Papa John's recently partnered with NBC, Universal, and Instacart to collect data on when various people might be out of groceries and may be more vulnerable to ordering pizza. Basically, Instacart would say what day of the week people usually order and restock. Then in the days leading up to that, Papa John's would serve those people pizza ads during Peacock and NBC Universal streaming content. The ad would even say, light on groceries, ? Empty fridge, and then would have a QR code to their app or website. You may have already seen them. If so, you have been targeted. The campaign launched a month or so ago, but they haven't said if it's working. They did say their goal was to be helpful to hungry customers. Not prey on their hunger itself without being too creepy, but this seems to be kind of straddling the line a little bit, especially if you're using the Instacart products and watching NBC content. So anyway, all I'm saying is you've been warned. We got a keyword coming your way at the top for Metallica. Dig on that. Details on Bikers Sunday weekend. Love it. Here's AC/DC. Good morning.

0: Classic Rock 102.9 The Rattler, Pearl Jam, Eric Slater in the mornings. Man, hope you guys are off to a great start. Got a keyword on the way from Metallica. Don't miss out on that. If you are playing for the Go Anywhere Getaway or have not played the keyword yet, it is hope. H-O-P-E. I hope you win the Go Anywhere Getaway from 102.9 The Rattler. So, but you got to play the keywords. Again, Metallica coming up here at the top. We're going to wrap both of these up this week. Our next big contest is just around the corner, so make sure you're hanging out for that. I don't know if we're ready for details on that. Maybe next week we're going to break out some details. I would almost guarantee that. We've got some cool stuff going on this weekend, by the way. Biker Sunday is with us. I'm going to tell you how to win a Harley Davidson coming up here in a bit. Got Poison.
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Eric Slater in the mornings. Hello. What's up, man? You guys playing some keywords this morning? Our first one that we broke out this morning for the Go Anywhere Getaway was Hope, H-O-P-E. Now, I did get some misspelled versions of that, so you might want to go back and check if you didn't get that bounce back saying that you got a qualifying entry. Every keyword you play equals one entry into the contest, and at this point, every keyword is critical. Hope, H-O-P-E. Now, if you are playing for Metallica, love this, man. We had a limited window to get in on the Metallica. They were like, hey, we got this, but if you guys want it, it's between here and there. So we were like, heck yeah, we want in on Metallica. We do not, especially San Antonio at the Alamo Dome, Alamo City, baby. May 22nd, I think, of next year. It's going to be incredible, right? So here's the deal. Your first keyword this morning is stage. S-T-A-G-E. Stage. 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The keyword is stage. And if you want to be there in San Antonio, I can't guarantee you'll be next to the stage, but you'll be in the same building. It's going to be a great show at the Alamo Dome, and we want you to be a part of it. Tickets, hotel, airfare, it's the whole thing for Metallica. 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It is stage, S-T-A-G-E. Text it now to 806-350-1029 and stick around. Biker Sunday weekend is rolling your way this coming Saturday and Sunday. I got your details coming up.

Huh? Huh? Huh?

in San Antonio. I just got a message from my buddy Chris, and he goes, I'm heading to the Alamo Dome to see Iron Maiden. And I'm like, of course you are. A huge Maiden fan. Alamo Dome is a great place to see a show. Metallica, May 22 of next year. It's going to be a great time. We want to send you. We got tickets. We got airfare. We got hotel for you. But you got to play the keyword. Our first one in play this morning is Stage, STAGE.

0: to do the signups for the Motorcycle Toy Parade. Your entry for this year's parade is a new toy for a boy or a girl. Of course, they do the big motorcycle toy parade. They end up at the outreach center. They deposit those toys with Toys for Tots. That's what it's all about. It's the kickoff of the Toys for Tots season, and you could be a part of it with probably one of the coolest parades of the entire year, not to mention the weather's going to be absolutely perfect. So it's going to be a great time. Don't miss out on Biker Sunday. 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

Amarillo's classic rock station, 102.9 The Rattler. Police, Eric Slater in the mornings. Hope you're off to a great start. Keyword in play for Metallica. And by the way, I will recap the Go Anywhere Getaway coming up here in just a little bit. But your keyword in play for Metallica right now is stage, S-T-A-G-E. And if you are not playing, man, you ain't winning. So get that keyword in, and good luck.

Dexter's Bridge. Let's go.

0: Classic Rock 102.9, The Rattler, Pink Floyd. Eric Slater in the mornings, man. I gotta go. Gotta make room for Mighty Iris, man. She's got a busy day. She's got keywords for you. That's cool. She's also got a shot at tickets for Shark Beach on October 3rd. Fleetwood Mac and Journey. There is no double tribute bigger than this one. This is going to be more than likely sold out. I think it sells out just about every year. And get your tickets in advance at eventbrite.com. If you want to win your tickets, you need to hang with Iris. I don't know what I usually, I mean, she's got keywords early in the 12, so she's probably going to do it a little bit later in the noon o'clock hour. So hang with Iris, get your shot at maybe getting on that pass list with 102.9. The Rattler, and scoring some burgers, man. That's what it's all about. Dirty Dave going to be in at 3. He's got the bump from Coffee Beans. It's 4 o'clock, 4:20 specifically, the Jimmy John's early work release. So we got a busy afternoon, keywords everywhere. Our first two in play right now. The getaway giveaway, the go anywhere getaway. Sorry. Man, I think we're about to set a record on entries for that. I would love to have a few more. Our first keyword is hope, H-O-P-E, if you have not played that keyword. 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Hope is your first keyword for the Go Anywhere Getaway. 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Get that in. 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Have a great Wednesday. I'll see you back here bright and early in the AM tomorrow.
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Good morning. It's it's 102.9 The Rattler. It's Mighty Iris. I got sick. I feel sick. Now the raspy sick Iris is back. You wanted her? She's back. I'm miserable. At least I slept, you know, and the tickle is almost out of my throat, but I have a cough drop in my mouth, so there we go. Allergies. Can you dig it? Here's Van Halen. At least I love this song.

Hey, what's happening, Classic Rockers? Eric Slater, 1029 The Rattler. The final week to get qualified for the Go Anywhere Getaway and Metallica in San Antonio. Two separate contests, two sets of keywords, play them both. We're closing this out on Friday, and we've got the keywords that win. Hey, this weekend is Biker Sunday weekend. Motorcycle Toy Parade on Sunday. We're going to be out there for all the festivities. Huge thanks to Scooters Bar and Grill. And the final big double tribute for Shark Beach. October 3rd, it's Fleetwood Mac and Journey. All week, hang out with Iris at noon and get on that pass list. I'll see you back here bright and early in the AM with all the details. And 7:30, I got your news of the weird and unnatural.

0: Well, this is the final week of your Go Anywhere Getaway, I reckon. It's 102.9 The Rattler. Yes, you have keywords today. Your next one is coming up at noon. 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

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It's Mighty Iris. I'm coughing up stuff. Hopefully it'll be over and done with after I cough everything up. But I have a little bit of a headache as well. Again, these songs help.

0: Allergies give love a bad name. Am I right? It's 102.9 The Rattler. We're flying you to San Antonio. That's my hometown. To see Metallica with Limp Bizkit and Avatar. So you'll have another set of keywords. You get 3 per day. Your next one's coming up at 1 p.m. Don't forget to have your phone out so you could text.
1: 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It's Dirty Dave from 102.9 The Rattler, and I have 2 words for you caffeine junkies. Coffee beans. Today around 3:30, we're doing the afternoon bump, giving you the pick-me-up you need to get through your day. I'm sending you to see my personal dealer, Coffee Lady, over at Coffee Beans for a fat sack of coffee. All right, that was 44 words.
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It's 102.9 The Rattler. It's Mighty Iris. Trying to make it through. I've been squeezing lemon into everything. Like, I've been having soup all week so far. It's been great. It's been nice. It soothes the throats. Here's AC/DC.

0: All right, you guys, Biker Sunday weekend is back. That's this Sunday. Oh, yeah. To benefit Toys for Tots. So make sure you come on out because you have a chance to win a Harley Davidson Road King. And don't miss the motorcycle toy parade. 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

See, someone's trying to cheer me up. These are my favorite Van Halen songs that I've been hearing so far today. Yay, it's 102.9 The Rattler. It's Mighty Iris. See, I'm feeling better already. Music is the best medicine.

0: Thank you, thank you. Have a seat. Sit down, sit down. Thank you. Stop it. It's 102.9 The Rattler. You have a keyword coming up in 15 minutes to win you a trip anywhere in the United States, any major city. We're going to fly you to and from, put you up in a nice hotel. It's going to be awesome. 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
11: Defending trans Texans is something we have to do every day.
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1: 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I have your go anywhere getaway keyword right here. 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You and a guest, put you up in a 4-star hotel. It's going to be awesome. STAR is your keyword. 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Good luck.

Hey, what's happening, the Classic Rockers? Eric Slater, 1029 The Rattler. The final week to get qualified for the Go Anywhere Getaway and Metallica in San Antonio. Two separate contests, two sets of keywords, play them both. We're closing this out on Friday, and we've got the keywords that win. Hey, this weekend is Biker Sunday weekend. Motorcycle Toy Parade on Sunday. We're going to be out there for all the festivities. Huge thanks to Scooters Bar and Grill. And the final big double tribute for Shark Beach. October 3rd, it's Fleetwood Mac and Journey. All week, hang out with Iris at noon and get on that pass list. I'll see you back here bright and early in the a.m. with all the details. And 7:30, I got your news of the weird and unnatural.

0: Once again, your go anywhere getaway keyword was star. STAR. It's 1029 The Rattler. Yes, you still have time to text us. Sorry, my throat. It hurts. 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Good luck.
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Oh, good morning, Mr. Tyler. Going down?

All right, keep your phones handy. It's 102.9 The Rattler. It's Mighty Iris. You want to head on out to the final double tribute of the year? It's coming up October 3rd, a tribute to Fleetwood Mac and Journey out at Shark Beach. We have your tickets right meow, along with some burger passes. So text me your first and last name right now to 806-350-1029. Good luck.

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Hey, what's happening, Classic Rockers? Eric Slater, 1029 The Rattler. The final week to get qualified for the Go Anywhere Getaway and Metallica in San Antonio. Two separate contests, two sets of keywords, play them both. We're closing this out on Friday, and we've got the keywords that win. Hey, this weekend is Biker Sunday weekend. Motorcycle Toy Parade on Sunday. We're going to be out there for all the festivities. Huge thanks to Scooters Bar and Grill. And the final big double tribute for Shark Beach. October 3rd, it's Fleetwood Mac and Journey. All week, hang out with Iris at noon and get on that pass list. I'll see you back here bright and early in the AM with all the details. And 7:30, I got your news of the weird and unnatural.

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Don't cry for me, Argentinas. It's 102.9 The Rattler. It's Mighty Iris. Fading fast. Fading fast over here. I mean, you're supposed to rest when you don't feel good, but there's no mattress in the studio. Huh. Imagine if there was, that'd be great. Oh, look at me fantasizing about rest. Can we get a mattress in here? What size? Oh, queen. Yeah. Would there be any other size?

0: It's 102.9 The Rattler. All right, make sure you're listening. Make sure you're listening for those keywords to see Metallica live in San Antonio, Texas. We're going to fly you to and from, put you up in a hotel while you're there. It's going to be great. Your keyword this hour was light. You still have time to text it, L-I-G-H-T, to 806-350-1029. You can do it.
1: 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It's Dirty Dave from 102.9 The Rattler, and I have two words for you caffeine junkies. Coffee beans. Today around 3:30, we're doing the afternoon bump, giving you the pick-me-up you need to get through your day. 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
1: 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It's 102.9 The Rattler. It's Mighty Iris. Super Troopers 3 is now streaming online. You can buy it on video on demand, or I forget how that works, but I want to rewatch that tonight because those guys are so funny. I love them. Oh god, I have to blow my nose. Can you hear it? I got all stuffy all of a sudden. Here's Boston.

0: It's 102.9 The Rattler. We still got your Go Anywhere Getaway going strong for the next few days. The next 2 days? Yeah, this is your last week, man, to win your trip anywhere in the U.S. We're going to fly you there. So your next keyword is coming up at 4 p.m. Don't miss it.
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It's 102.9 The Rattler. It's Mighty Iris. Man, my throat feels itchy. I keep coughing. I don't like it. Isn't 38 Special on tour right now? I saw they're going to be in Palm Springs soon. I've never been. I should go. We should all go.

0: It's 102.9 The Rattler offering you a flyaway to San Antonio to see Metallica. I know you and a guest, we're giving you tickets, hotel, airfare, it's on us. Your next keyword to win this is coming up at 5 p.m. Oops, I almost told you the keyword. I'm glad I didn't. Okay, Dirty Dave has your next keyword for Metallica. 5 p.m. Don't miss it.
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0: Classic rock that ain't afraid to rock. It's 102.9 The Rattler with Dirty Dave here. Welcome to a moist Wednesday. We could see some showers a little bit later on, and I'm kind of hoping we're going to get them. I got some good stuff for you on the way. We got the afternoon bump just a few minutes away. A little bit of coffee from Coffee Beans. Got a trip to anywhere the hell you want to go. Also have a trip to see Metallica in San Antonio. Keywords coming up.
1: I want you to want me.

And what's happening, Classic Rockers? Eric Slater, 1029 The Rattler. The final week to get qualified for the Go Anywhere Getaway and Metallica in San Antonio. Two separate contests, two sets of keywords, play them both. We're closing this out on Friday, and we've got the keywords that win. Hey, this weekend is Biker Sunday weekend. Motorcycle Toy Parade on Sunday. We're going to be out there for all the festivities. Huge thanks to Scooters Bar and Grill. And the final big double tribute for Shark Beach. October 3rd, it's Fleetwood Mac and Journey. All week, hang out with Iris at noon and get on that pass list. I'll see you back here bright and early in the AM with all the details. And 7:30, I got your news of the weird and unnatural.

0: Classic Rock 1029, The Rattler. My name is Dirty Dave. One day I was driving down the streets. Now, I don't get to look back and forth a whole lot because I'm paying attention to the road, but I happen to see a place right here on Olson Boulevard out of the corner of my eye that said Coffee Beans. I love some coffee. So I pulled over and I walked in. I'm like, give me a cup of coffee. And she's like, we don't have coffee here. We have beans, not cups. And I'm like, why don't you call your place Coffee Beans? And she's like, you're not real bright, are you? Nice lady. That was Coffee Lady. And she was really nice, actually. She got the best coffee in the universe. And I love it so much, I'm going to share a bag of it with you here in a little bit. It's the afternoon bump coming up. Plus, we got keywords for Metallica and trips anywhere you want to go. Hold on.
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Text me now, 806-350-1029. It is the afternoon bump, so our keyword today is going to be bump, B-U-M-P, which, by the way, Coffee Lady is named a brand of coffee after me now. There's something called Dirty Dave's Afternoon Bump there, and it's my favorite coffee. I used to drink Cowboy Blend. It was great. She made me try this stuff, and man, it was so much better. I want to give you a bag of that, but it doesn't matter. You can get anything you want, even tea, because she's got a whole bunch of tea. 806-350-1029. The keyword is bump. Let's get a little buzz.

0: 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I am Dirty Dave. What would you do if you had the vacation of a lifetime? Where would you go? Some backwater town in Iowa? Hey, whatever you want to do, I'm not going to judge. The name of the contest is Go Anywhere Getaway, so you can go anywhere you want here in the U.S. of A. What we're doing is keywords every day at 8 a.m., noon, and I've got one here at 4 p.m., about 4:05. And that keyword is coming up in just minutes. If you want to go to Iowa, start packing. We're going to fly you there, throw you in a hotel, whatever you need. Hang on.
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Amarillo's Real Classic Rock 102.9 The Rattler. I am Dirty Dave. Welcome to a Tuesday. You want a keyword? 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It is Stripe, S-T-R-I-P-E, Stripe. 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

Hey, what's happening, Classic Rockers? Eric Slater, 1029 The Rattler. The final week to get qualified for the Go Anywhere Getaway and Metallica in San Antonio. Two separate contests, two sets of keywords, play them both. We're closing this out on Friday, and we've got the keywords that win. Hey, this weekend is Biker Sunday weekend. Motorcycle Toy Parade on Sunday. We're going to be out there for all the festivities. Huge thanks to Scooters Bar and Grill. And the final big double tribute for Shark Beach. October 3rd, it's Fleetwood Mac and Journey. All week, hang out with Iris at noon and get on that pass list. I'll see you back here bright and early in the AM with all the details. And 7:30, I got your news of the weird and unnatural.

0: Classic Rock 102.9, The Rattler. You just heard our keyword for the Go Anywhere Getaway. It was Stripe, S-T-R-I-P-E, Stripe. And you texted that to 806-350-1029 because you're just good at this. That's why. And that's why you're going to win. Coming up next, we're starting off the early work release with Pat Benatar with one of her biggest hits so that she no longer plays in concert because of school shootings. She doesn't want to make it sound like she's supporting those. Pat, nobody thinks you're doing that. But her best hit.
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I am Dirty Babe. 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Mighty Iris will find you. She will do awful things to you.

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We're doing the early work release. Got 1 hour of classic rock commercial free. This is probably the best example of that. It's Lynyrd Skynyrd, 102.9 The Rattler. We be rocking.

TikTok. 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

0: And the producer in the background's like, can we do that again, Axel?
1: No, I did that perfectly. You just went, yeah. Yeah, that's how I wanted it to be.
0: Cool, that's why you're the boss. It's 102.9 The Rattler. I am Dirty Dave. Stripe was our keyword for the Go Anywhere getaway last hour. It's still good. You can still text that to 806-350-1029. Or you can text our new keyword for the Metallica thingy. We're going to send you to Metallica. They're going to be in San Antonio May 22nd. The keyword for that is dark. D-A-R-K, dark. Text that now or

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1: I love the way he says that. It's 1029 The Rattler. Dark was our keyword for Metallica. 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

1029, the Rather Rockin'. I am Dirty Dave. Time for a dumbass holiday. Today is Jimmy Legs Day. That's what they call it on Seinfeld. It's Restless Legs Awareness Day. Because that's what needs a holiday. What about cancer? Nah. My legs twitch at night. Alright, we'll do a holiday about that. That, my friend, is why I do dumbass holidays. One, I like to talk about stupid things, and I get to say ass.

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I'm Dirty Dave. Let me ask you something. What are you doing May 22nd? Let's say you and me get in an airplane, fly to San Antonio, and I don't know, maybe we check out a nice little band from there. Metallica's going to be there. In fact, we're giving away tickets to all of that. We got an airplane, we got the holiday, and all that crap. Dark is the keyword for that. D-A-R-K. 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You and I can go there together. Or, you know, if you got a friend better than me, that's fine. You can take them.

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If you missed last hour, you missed the keyword to Metallica, so that tells me you really don't want to go there, so there's no point in me even telling you the keyword was dark. 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

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Eric Slater, 1029 The Rattler. The final week to get qualified for the Go Anywhere Getaway and Metallica in San Antonio. Two separate contests, two sets of keywords, play them both. We're closing this out on Friday, and we've got the keywords that win. Hey, this weekend is Biker Sunday weekend. Motorcycle Toy Parade on Sunday. We're going to be out there for all the festivities. Huge thanks to Scooters Bar and Grill. And the final big double tribute for Shark Beach. October 3rd, it's Fleetwood Mac and Journey. All week, hang out with Iris at noon and get on that pass list. I'll see you back here bright and early in the AM with all the details. And 7:30, I got your news of the weird and unnatural.

Classic Rock 102.9, The Rattler. I am Dirty Dave. You know, as you get older, time just flies by. I don't say this all the time, but I just felt like I got here. It was 3 o'clock just 20 minutes ago. Now it's almost time to go home. I feel bad about that, but I'm not leaving yet. We got some more stuff to do. The key word for Metallica last hour was dark. You can still text that to 806-350-1029. We got keywords every day. We do them at 9 a.m. with Slater. We do them at 1 p.m. with that lady named Mighty Iris. And then me, Handsome Dirty Dave, at 5 p.m. Dark was today's keyword. Text that or else. You can get-

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I am Dirty Dave. We do dumbass holidays here. Today was kind of a lame day. National Baker Day and Volleyball Day. It's also Checkers Day. One of the coolest board games you could play is Checkers.

0: 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I am Dirty Dave. All right, we gave away a bunch of keywords here. If you haven't heard them, here they are. Stripe was our keyword for the Go Anywhere Getaway at 4 o'clock. At 5 o'clock, I gave you a keyword for Metallica. You want to see Metallica in San Antonio? That keyword was dark. 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More of it coming up next. 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